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0: Hey, how's your summer going? 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We'd love to reward you with a pair. 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
6: South Sound weather.
7: Overcast this afternoon with highs around 73. Westerly winds 8 to 15 miles per hour. Cloudy skies expected with fog in spots tonight. Lulls of aloft around 53. High of 79 and foggy early tomorrow. A mix of clouds and sun. Slight chance for rain Tuesday. Daytime highs approaching 74. 78. Sunshine mixed with clouds at times Wednesday. That's the latest from the South Sound Weather Center. I'm meteorologist Laura Lockwood. Right now, it's 69 degrees.
8: K-A-

screen door and he said, Lord, what you need, boys? 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It'll sit right here on this land. 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

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She's in the big city now, but she still calls

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0: Hey, how's your summer going? 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
7: South Sound weather.
8: Lows dip down to about 53 with fog and spots tonight under overcast skies. Winds out of the southwest around 5 miles per hour. Daytime highs approaching 79 with fog and spots early tomorrow. Sunshine mixed with clouds at times. Lows dip down to about 54 tomorrow night. Partly cloudy skies. Slight chance of rain Tuesday. Daytime highs approaching 74. 79, a blend of clouds and sun Wednesday. That's the latest from the South Sound Weather Center. I'm meteorologist Kara Foster. Right now, it's 67 degrees.

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0: Hey, how's your summer going? 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KO has tickets to Luke Bryan for Saturday, August 8th at White River Amphitheater. 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
5: Lows dip down to about 53, with fog and spots tonight under overcast skies. Winds out of the southwest, around 5 miles per hour. Daytime highs approaching 79, with fog and spots early tomorrow. Sunshine mixed with clouds at times. Lows dip down to about 54, tomorrow night, partly cloudy skies. Slight chance of rain, Tuesday. Daytime highs approaching 74. 79, a blend of clouds and sun, Wednesday. That's the latest from the South Sound Weather Center. I'm meteorologist Kara Foster. Right now, it's 67 degrees.

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8: South Sound weather.
9: Mainly cloudy skies expected, with fog and spots tonight with lows around 53. Southwest winds around 5 miles per hour. High temperatures reach up to 79, with fog and spots early tomorrow, sunshine mixed with clouds at times. Partly cloudy skies, tomorrow night, lows level off around 54. Mid-70s, Tuesday, with a slight chance for rain. Upper 70s, sunshine mixed with clouds at times, Wednesday. That's the latest from the South Sound Weather Center. I'm meteorologist Kara Foster. Currently, it's 65 degrees.
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0: Hey, how's your summer going? Did you do that one fun thing you promised yourself you were going to do? Tired of seeing all your friends' vacation pics on social media? 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KO has tickets to Luke Bryan for Saturday, August 8th at White River Amphitheater. 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
11: Mainly cloudy skies expected, with fog and spots tonight, with lows around 53. Southwest winds around 5 miles per hour. High temperatures reach up to 79, with fog and spots early tomorrow. Sunshine mixed with clouds at times. Partly cloudy skies tomorrow night, lows level off around 54. Mid-70s Tuesday, with a slight chance for rain. Upper 70s, sunshine mixed with clouds at times Wednesday. That's the latest from the South Sound Weather Center. I'm meteorologist Kara Foster. Currently, it's 62 degrees.

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0: Hey, how's your summer going? 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
9: Mainly cloudy skies expected, with fog and spots tonight, with lows around 53. Southwest winds around 5 miles per hour. High temperatures reach up to 79, with fog and spots early tomorrow, sunshine mixed with clouds at times. Partly cloudy skies, tomorrow night, lows level off around 54. Mid-70s, Tuesday, with a slight chance for rain. Upper 70s, sunshine mixed with clouds at times, Wednesday. That's the latest from the South Sound Weather Center. I'm meteorologist Kara Foster. Right now, it's 60 degrees.
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0: Hi, my name is Helena Rudolph, and I am the current Miss Thurston County 2026. So the Miss America opportunity has our Little Sisters program. 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So at Miss Thurston County, we have our Blossom program, which is for young girls aged 5 to 10, and we have our Ambassador program, which is ages 10 to 13. If you want to apply, you can go to missthurstoncounty.com.
1: You wanted to be cool, which led you to smoking, which led to a pack a day. 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Then you heard you may be at risk for lung cancer, which led you to get

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0: Hey, how's your summer going? Did you do that one fun thing you promised yourself you were going to do? Tired of seeing all your friends' vacation pics on social media? Don't wake up the morning after Labor Day and wonder, hey, where the summer went? 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KO has tickets to Luke Bryan for Saturday, August 8th at White River Amphitheater. We'd love to reward you with a pair. 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
5: Mainly cloudy skies expected. Fog and spots overnight with lows around 53. Winds out of the southwest around 5 miles per hour. High temperatures reach up to 79 with fog and spots early Monday. Sunshine mixed with clouds at times. Lows level off around 54 Monday night. Partly cloudy skies. Highs around 74 Tuesday with a slight chance for rain. 79, a blend of clouds and sun Wednesday. That's the latest from the South Sound Weather Center. I'm meteorologist Kara Foster. Currently 59. K-A-

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0: Hey, how's your summer going? Did you do that one fun thing you promised yourself you were gonna do? Tired of seeing all your friends' vacation pics on social media? 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KO has tickets to Luke Bryan for Saturday, August 8th at White River Amphitheater. 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
3: South Sound weather.
4: Lows dip down to about 53. Fog and spots overnight under mainly cloudy skies. Southwesterly winds around 5 miles per hour. High temperatures reach up to 79 Monday. A blend of clouds and sun with fog at times early. Monday night, 54. Highs around 74 Tuesday with a slight chance for rain, 74 Wednesday. That's the latest from the South Sound Weather Center. I'm meteorologist Jennifer Wojcicki. Currently, it's 59 degrees.
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0: Hey, how's your summer going? Did you do that one fun thing you promised yourself you were gonna do? Tired of seeing all your friends' vacation pics on social media? Don't wake up the morning after Labor Day and wonder, hey, where the summer went? 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KO has tickets to Luke Bryan for Saturday, August 8th at White River Amphitheater. We'd love to reward you with a pair. 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
2: South Sound weather.
3: Mainly cloudy skies expected, with fog overnight, with lows around 53. Winds out of the south, around 5 miles per hour. High of 79 and foggy early Monday. Lows dip down to about 55. Monday night, mainly clear skies. Highs level off around 74 Tuesday, with a slight chance of rain. 78, a blend of clouds and sun Wednesday. That's the latest from the South Sound Weather Center. I'm meteorologist Jennifer Wojcicki. Currently, it's 57 degrees.
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0: Hey, how's your summer going? Did you do that one fun thing you promised yourself you were gonna do? 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
4: Cloudy skies expected, with fog overnight, with lows around 53. Winds out of the south, around 5 miles per hour. High of 79 and foggy early Monday. Lows dip down to about 55 Monday night, mainly clear skies. Highs level off around 74 Tuesday, with a slight chance of rain. 78, a blend of clouds and sun, Wednesday. That's the latest from the South Sound Weather Center. I'm meteorologist Jennifer Wojcicki. Right now, it's 56 degrees.

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0: Hey, how's your summer going? Did you do that one fun thing you promised yourself you were gonna do? 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
4: Mainly cloudy skies with fog early overnight with lows around 53. Southerly winds around 5 miles per hour. Sunshine mixed with clouds at times Monday. Daytime highs approaching 79. Mainly clear Monday night, lows dip down to about 55. Mid-70s Tuesday with a slight chance for rain, upper 70s Wednesday. That's the latest from the South Sound Weather Center. I'm meteorologist Jennifer Wojcicki. Right now, 56. 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
1: Hey, good morning to you. 4 o'clock, straight up. 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
4: The conflict between the U.S. and Iran is nearing 5 months, and a new survey of over 2,000 respondents shows that roughly 80% believe the Trump administration has struggled more than expected. Mark Mayfield with more.
5: About 2 in 10 respondents of the CBS News YouGov poll said the war has gone as smoothly as anticipated, while only 4% believe the administration has had an easier time. When President Trump and Israeli Prime Minister Benjamin Netanyahu launched the campaign in late February, Trump predicted it would take 4 to 6 weeks to dismantle Iran's nuclear and ballistic missile programs. I'm Mark Mayfield.
4: One person is in custody, and authorities are searching for one more in connection with a mass shooting near Seattle's Space Needle. More from Tammy Trujillo.
6: The Bite of Seattle Food Festival was underway Sunday evening when the shooting happened. This man was nearby.
7: At first, I thought it was like some fireworks. Then I had to really sit and think. Boom. They're shooting.
6: 3 people were killed and 4 more wounded, including a 2-year-old who was hospitalized in stable condition. Police are investigating what led to the shooting. I'm Tammy Trujillo.
4: Israeli Prime Minister Benjamin Netanyahu says he intends to attend the UN General Assembly in New York. Netanyahu made the comment on Fox Sunday Morning Futures as New York City Mayor Zoran Mamdani has floated the idea of arresting him.
8: I've appeared just about every year, not every year, but almost every year in my prime ministership, unless there are security conditions. But barring that, and I don't expect that to be the case this time, yes, I do intend to come to New York.
4: The Israeli Prime Minister says Mamdani based his claims on bogus criminal charges and accused the mayor of promoting hate and fear. The jackpots for the Mega Millions and Powerball lotteries are getting larger. Saturday's Powerball drawing failed to produce a big winner, so an estimated $633 million is on the line tonight. I'm Michael Kastner.
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4: President Trump is calling for signs to be placed outside the Smithsonian Museum, warning of alleged historical inaccuracy. During an appearance on CNN's State of the Union, House Minority Leader Hakeem Jeffries says they'll explore every legislative avenue and every litigation avenue to stop the order.
10: Here's the thing. Black history is American history, and we are not going to let the extremists whitewash it. Not now, not ever.
4: Trump on Friday ordered the Interior Department to place signs in front of the Smithsonian National Museum of American History in Washington, D.C., notifying visitors that the museum exhibits need to be renovated. The administration recently accused the museum's director of radical activist ideology and undermining faith in American institutions. Firefighters in Oregon are fighting dry, gusty winds in an effort to battle dozens of wildfires. More from Jim Forbes.
11: A red flag warning continued across the state on Saturday as crews continued battling about 50 wildfires in central and eastern Oregon, including about 19 new fires that were reported on Friday. Officials warn there may be more wildfires this weekend because vegetation struck by lightning can smolder for several days without showing smoke. I'm Jim Forbes.
4: One of the byproducts of the U.S. war with Iran could have grave environmental impacts all over the world. More from Rob Martier.
12: Scientists say stalled ships in the Strait of Hormuz could trigger an environmental catastrophe. A recent paper published in the journal Biological Invasions warns the continued closures at the Strait of Hormuz could spur a super spreader event of invasive species. Researchers say marine life could attach to idle vessels and then be transported to other ecosystems around the world.
4: Michael Kastner, NBC News Radio.
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17: South Sound weather.
18: Mainly cloudy skies expected with fog early overnight with lows around 53. South winds around 5 miles per hour. High temperatures reach up to 79 Monday. Sunshine mixed with clouds at times. Monday night, lows level off around 55. High temperatures reach up to 74. Tuesday, with a slight chance for rain. 78, a mix of clouds and sun. Wednesday. That's the latest from the South Sound Weather Center. I'm meteorologist Jennifer Wojcicki. Right now, 56.
1: 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We're going to be out and about all across the area. 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

0: Yeah, that's all he's put out. And I'm like, dude, you got to put the whole thing out. That's all he's put out. So we'll reach out to him, get him on, so we can get the song completed and play it. I think it's awesome.
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2: Mainly cloudy skies expected with fog early overnight with lows around 53. South winds around 5 miles per hour. High temperatures reach up to 79 Monday. Sunshine mixed with clouds at times. Monday night, lows level off around 55. High temperatures reach up to 74. Tuesday, with a slight chance for rain. 78, a mix of clouds and sun. Wednesday. That's the latest from the South Sound Weather Center. I'm meteorologist Jennifer Wojcicki. Right now, 56.
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1: Garrett, you still playing basketball in the afternoons with your brother?
2: I am. We go every like Monday and Wednesday, and
1: you have a group, you know, like a league or something?
2: No, we just go to the YMCA, and there's usually a group of guys there.
1: Yeah.
2: Nothing organized or anything. But yeah, the other day we were there, we had nine guys trying to run fives, and there was one girl, and she was actually really good.
1: Nice.
2: She was probably 5 feet tall, but she could shoot, she could dribble, you know, she
3: like
2: was
3: a point guard.
2: Yeah, she was holding her own.
1: Nice.
2: She drove to the basket, and I sent the ball into the sixth row.
4: How tall are you?
2: I'm 6'1", 6'2",
4: and shoes. Yeah, you were going to demolish.
2: But everyone was giving me crap after.
3: Why? Why?
2: I'm like, if you come in here, you're...
1: Damn right.
2: You're like, gonna she knew what she was getting herself into.
1: Equal lefts, equal rights, whatever. Yeah.
2: She was cool about it. Like, she knew that it's just basketball.
1: Right, right.
2: But all the guys were giving me crap. And
4: that's it. She was cool. The guys were like,
3: I think the guys...
4: Bro,
3: the guys were like, they were jealous that they didn't get to do it. That's why they were busting you.
1: It's kind of like when you play with kids, like you know, and you just... And they are really into it, and you just absolutely... Give no mercy.
4: I see Bubba being that guy.
3: I did a lot, but here's the thing. I also learned, as being a dad, you learn things. You learn that you have to let the kids win. Yeah. You have to let them win, or else they won't want to play with you.
1: Yeah.
2: Well, I had two choices. I could either let her score on me.
3: Which your boys would have busted you on.
2: Exactly. Or I can block her shot like a normal defender.
1: Man, I always said this. I always have a joke. Like, I never will arm wrestle a girl. Because
3: my mom beat me.
1: If I get, I could get beat. It's possible.
3: I was like 14 years old. My mom beat me, and I've still never.
1: And then
3: lived
1: you're
3: this
1: the guy. Then you get saddled up with that on you.
4: Like,
1: there's you're the
4: literally
1: one.
4: No winning.
1: No.
4: Even if you win, you still
1: you're like,
4: didn't
1: oh,
4: win.
1: Oh, well, you beat a girl.
4: Yep.
1: Way to go. And then if she beat you, well, you got beat by. You can't do it. But what you did was right.
2: And I would do it again.

0: Bubba before the show.
1: Bubba, I was talking to Carson yesterday about all the voice work she's been doing.
2: What has she been doing?
1: You kidding me?
3: Oh.
1: She named off some. Go ahead. Who in the last, I don't know,
3: like
1: a few weeks.
3: Like 6 months?
1: Yeah, six months.
3: I'm very big with financial. I'm very big. I did a Final Four thing for Invesco QQQ. I did something for Goldman Sachs. I've done M&T Bank. I just did something for Truist.
1: Goldman Sachs, yes. Right. What? As in that Goldman Sachs, yes.
3: Yeah. So, yeah, well, this
4: You said Goldman Sachs?
1: Goldman Sachs.
3: Goldman, yes. It all started with you guys because do you remember, this is over a year ago.
4: I was about to bring that up.
3: It was a commercial. Febreze?
4: Yes, it was a
3: that all Febreze. These listeners said it sounded like me, and I didn't hear it. And you guys are like, "Well, why don't you do voice work?" And I don't know how to get in that world. And then I randomly met this woman who does it, and she said, "I'll help you get started," and she did. And so
1: tell Bubba how you set up with the Zoom and all.
3: So when they do sessions, they want to direct you.
1: Okay.
3: And so I have to get on a Zoom and look at these people, and they tell me, okay, we want you to read the Goldman Sachs script. And then they'll say, can you slow it down a little? Can you go happier? Maybe a little more inflection on this word. And like, I'm so awkward, but I just have to like suck it up and do it. But I'll usually go, hey, are you okay if I turn my camera off? Because I feel so awkward because I make weird faces.
4: Yeah.
3: Like the Invesco spot I did, they wanted me to sound like a female sportscaster. And I had to yell out things about basketball.
1: Oh my God, I think I saw that.
3: Yeah.
1: That was a national spot.
3: That
1: was on the Final Four.
3: Yeah, that was
1: me. That was her.
3: That was me.
4: Okay, so this is crazy. Like,
1: I know.
3: Yeah.
4: What we once said you should do.
3: You guys are doing. You guys jump started it. So, yeah. And
4: all I want to know, does it pay well?
3: It pays okay.
4: All right.
3: So, it's paying for a concert habit right now. That's I take it as a win.
0: You're getting the day started right with the Big D and Bubba before the show.
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3: This report is sponsored by Mothers Against Drunk Driving.
4: The death toll has risen after seven people were shot near Seattle's Space Needle Sunday night.
5: One of the victims at Harborview Medical Center did not survive their injuries, so now we have a total of three fatalities out of those seven victims.
4: That's Assistant Police Chief Tyrone Davis. Shots rang out during the Bite of Seattle Festival, with the youngest of the victims just 2 years old. Seattle Mayor Katie Wilson says a suspect was taken into custody, although it's still not known what led to the shooting. Authorities say there's no further danger to the general public related to Sunday's incident. As the conflict between the U.S. and Iran approaches 5 months, a new survey of over 2,000 respondents shows that roughly 80% believe the Trump administration has struggled more than expected. About 2 in 10 respondents of the CBS News YouGov poll said the war has gone as smoothly as anticipated, while only 4% believe the administration has had an easier time. Israeli Prime Minister Benjamin Netanyahu will visit the White House this week as President Trump weighs his military options in Iran. More from Lisa Taylor.
6: Tuesday's meeting will mark the first face-to-face talks between the two since the Iran conflict began in late February. This comes as Trump says he's close to a decision on whether to launch a massive attack on Iran. Netanyahu will also attend the funeral of Senator Lindsey Graham during his trip to Washington, D.C.
4: Coming up in the business week ahead, interest rates will be in the spotlight. More from Tammy Trujillo.
7: The Federal Open Market Committee opens a two-day policy meeting on Tuesday with an announcement on its decision due the following day. Most analysts see the nation's central bank holding rates steady at 3.5 to 3.75%. However, some analysts aren't ready to rule out the possibility of a rate hike. Federal Reserve Chairman Kevin Warsh, who has pledged to get inflation back to the Fed's 2% target, is set to hold a press conference following Wednesday's announcement.
4: I'm Michael Kastner.
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4: Staffers for Senator Mitch McConnell claim he's still working while recuperating. More from Rory O'Neill.
9: Members of Senator Mitch McConnell's staff say the 84-year-old Kentucky Republican is still doing Senate business while in rehab following his admission to the hospital 6 weeks ago. The longtime lawmaker was hospitalized initially due to a fall, but then developed pneumonia. That info wasn't shared for about a month. The staffer's weekend statement says McConnell is improving in rehab and that updates will be forthcoming.
4: Senator Chris Van Hollen is taking aim at President Trump's nuclear deal with Saudi Arabia. Appearing on ABC's This Week, the Maryland Democrat accused the president of hitting Saudi Arabia with a bait and switch by changing the terms of the deal.
10: It's complete whiplash for the Saudis. I mean, it just shows you cannot rely on the United States. You certainly can't count on the Trump administration.
4: An agreement has been reached on a nuclear deal that allows the kingdom to use American technology to build nuclear reactors. However, Trump said final approval of that deal is conditioned on Saudi Arabia joining the Abraham Accords to help normalize relations with Israel. Several families of 9/11 victims are starting a petition to have the mayor of New York City banned from the ceremony marking the 25th anniversary of the attacks. Lizzie Ratabali reports from New York.
11: Organizers accuse Mayor Zohra Mamdani of supporting groups and individuals who have been critical of America and being sympathetic towards radical views. The New York Post reports the petition was started by Giovanni Galante, whose 29-year-old wife, Grace, was killed during the terrorist attack at Ground Zero. A spokesperson for City Hall said Mamdani still plans to attend the ceremony to stand with victims.
4: LeBron James is signed with the Philadelphia 76ers. The contract is a 2-year deal worth $8 million. Michael Kastner, NBC News Radio.
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17: Partly cloudy skies with fog at times early today, with highs around 79. Winds out of the southwest, 5 to 10 miles per hour. Mainly clear skies tonight. Lows dip down to about 55. Slight chance of rain tomorrow. Highs around 74. Partly cloudy Wednesday, with the high of 78. 81 Thursday. That's the latest from the South Sound Weather Center. I'm meteorologist Shelley Lynn Blade. Currently, it's 55 degrees.
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Hey, it's Big D and Bubba. A big shout out to Ricky from JBLM. Thank you, Ricky. Thank you for having us on and being a part of our morning show. Big D and Bubba here on 96.9 KO.

0: there was light. And God bless all of you on the good earth.
1: Roger, airport. Go for stating.
2: Roger.
3: People are going crazy. You know, all weekend we've been promoting that Stella Lefty was going to be on the show today.
4: Yeah.
3: I didn't realize how virally crazy people are for Stella.
4: Oh, that song is everywhere.
3: If you're wondering who we're talking about, it's this song.
5: On a train back to Boston.
3: That you've seen on your TikTok a bazillion times.
5: Baby, this the part.
3: So she's going to be by a little bit later on today. I'm excited. I'm like so that, excited because people, huh?
4: I like her voice. It's like that.
3: It's peaceful.
4: That's kind of. What do you call it?
3: It's. It's a lot like Dina Carter had that same quality.
4: Yeah. It's kind of almost hoarse.
3: Yes.
4: And also, she doesn't, but and when I hear this, I just imagine she has freckles. Don't you?
5: Throwing up the thing.
3: And a little stalk of some kind of like plant hanging out.
4: Yeah, like some wheat in her mouth or something. Just kind of hanging out. And she's like super cute. Like a sundress. Right?
3: Yeah. I feel that.
4: And she drives like a Jeep.
3: Of course.
4: With those little ducks on it.
3: Oh, gosh. Ducks everywhere.
4: Or how about one of those, what's that car? It's like a light blue. It's like a, I think it's a Ford.
3: She might be, with this song and this the whole image you're painting, she might be a Toyota FJ girl.
4: I kind of
3: feel like a yellow FJ.
4: Okay.
3: Well,
4: By the way, Bubba's very good at cars, for those who don't know. Everyone's like, what did he say? A what?
3: Oh, people know.
4: Okay.
3: Hey, we're going to go ahead and start the show off with a riddle brought to you by Progressive Insurance. 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
4: I don't know, Bubba. 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

0: partly cloudy skies with fog at times early today, with highs around 79. Winds out of the southwest, 5 to 10 miles per hour. Mainly clear skies tonight. Lows dip down to about 55. Slight chance of rain tomorrow. Highs around 74. Partly cloudy Wednesday with the high of 78. 81 Thursday. That's the latest from the South Sound Weather Center. I'm meteorologist Shelley Lynn Blade. Currently, it's 55 degrees.
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1: Good morning. How are you guys today?
2: 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And you?
1: Well, I'm still breathing, so I'm not complaining yet.
2: That's a good thing. Breathing is always good.
1: I wanted to call in and say thank you guys, because there's been a couple times driving home in the middle of the night, well, first thing in the morning, you guys have literally saved my tail.
2: How's that?
1: I haven't found another radio station that will actually be able to keep me awake except for you guys, and I wanted to say thank you for that.
2: Oh, thank you. That means a lot to us. We should get little medals and certificates for that.
3: they'll wake her up, guys. Good. What kind of job do you do when you're out so early?
1: Well, I do. I used to do overnight security, and I was always on my way home at 6 a.m., so it was just as the sun was starting to come up, and listening to you guys on the radio, it just kept me alert enough, you know, not to hit the deer running across the street.
3: Yeah, that's right, man. Hey, you guys remember those things that they were like little plastic things that you would put on the front of your car, and they were supposed to like alert deer?
2: Oh, yeah, like a high-pitched whine or something like that, like a whistle.
3: Garbage. They didn't work at all.
1: I have a buddy of mine. They work great. It told the deer exactly where you were when they jump out in front of you.
3: That's about right. That's about right. What's your name?
1: My name's Richard.
3: All right. Hey, Richard, it's good talking to you, man. Holler at us anytime.
1: Likewise.
3: All right, buddy.
1: Yeah, you guys have a good one.
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8: 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I'm Michael McDonald on the PNW Ag Network.
7: Idaho communities could see more federal support for water infrastructure and wildfire preparedness under two bipartisan bills introduced by Senator Mike Crapo. One measure would give rural communities more flexibility to use existing drinking water funds for projects that improve both water systems and wildfire response, included increased water storage and pressure for firefighting. Now, the second bill would update the formula used to distribute federal clean water funding for the first time in nearly 40 years. According to a GAO analysis, Idaho could receive about 50% more annual clean water funding under that revised formula. Congratulations to St. Vincent de Paul Food Bank in Pasco as they recently received a major boost in their effort to fight hunger. 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This is the PNW Ag Network.
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4: Israeli Prime Minister Benjamin Netanyahu will visit the White House this week as President Trump weighs his military options in Iran. Lisa Taylor with more.
5: Tuesday's meeting will mark the first face-to-face talks between the two since the Iran conflict began in late February. This comes as Trump says he's close to a decision on whether to launch a massive attack on Iran. Netanyahu will also attend the funeral of Senator Lindsey Graham during his trip to Washington, D.C. I'm Lisa Taylor.
4: The death toll now stands at 3 following a mass shooting near Seattle's Space Needle last night. Seattle Assistant Police Chief Tyrone Davis says officers were nearby when it's believed that two people began shooting at each other.
6: They were right there. They heard the shots and confronted the suspect that they saw actually shooting and stopped that shooting from continuing.
4: Four other people were injured, including a two-year-old in the shooting that occurred during the Bite of Seattle festival. Davis says one person has been taken into custody and police are looking for a possible second suspect. Two guns have been recovered. Immigration and Customs Enforcement officers are reportedly planning a massive operation in Ohio to arrest thousands of Haitians who are losing their temporary protected status. More from Tammy Trujillo.
7: The TPS program is designed to allow migrants to live in the U.S. if it's too dangerous for them to return home. The Supreme Court recently sided with the Trump administration that the status could be revoked for Haitians and others. There are some 300,000 Haitians in the program here in the U.S. The roundup could begin this week, according to Fox News. I'm Tammy Trujillo.
4: And Senator Lindsey Graham's funeral plans are set on Tuesday, July 28th. Graham's remains will be brought into the U.S. Capitol Rotunda for a private service, which will be followed by a funeral service at the Washington National Cathedral. There'll be a private family burial in Pickens County, South Carolina. I'm Michael Kastner.
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5: South Sound weather.
6: Partly cloudy skies with fog at times early today, with highs around 79. Winds out of the southwest, 5 to 10 miles per hour. Mainly clear skies tonight. Lows dip down to about 55. Slight chance of rain tomorrow. Highs around 74. Partly cloudy Wednesday with the high of 78. 81 Thursday. That's the latest from the South Sound Weather Center. I'm meteorologist Shelley Lynn Blade. Currently, it's 55 degrees. K-A-Y-O.
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1: So here's a little hack. Bubba, you know how you like Magic Shell for ice cream?
0: Love Magic Shell. You said like. Love.
1: You love it. So if you go to a place that had like a, I don't know, McDonald's, don't they do dip cones?
0: Mm-hmm.
1: I think they do, yeah. So you can get a regular cone, soft serve, and ask for the shell stuff, the chocolate or whatever you're going to, and you put it in a cup and you dip it.
0: You can get it on the side?
1: You can get it on the side. So it's like ranch. Like for your fries or something.
0: And you're dipping your ice cream into?
1: You just dip the tip in there, and it'll get hard on there, and then you can just go back and forth and do that.
0: I don't know where you got this tip from, but first of all, it melts fast. Soft serve melts really fast, and I see this getting really messy within minutes.
2: Is it the cold that activates the magic shell?
1: Yeah.
2: Oh, okay, so it could stay in liquid form until you...
1: Yes.
0: Yes. Hmm. So magic shell is actually... The thing that makes it turn hard is coconut oil.
2: Oh, that makes sense. Okay.
0: And so that's the agent that turns it. Like, everybody goes, oh, it's chemicals. And that actually... The thing that does that is the coconut oil.
1: Mm-hmm. Now, there's other stuff in it.
0: In there, right.
1: But
0: right.
1: Just that
0: but
1: part.
0: I've seen like the make your own magic shell stuff.
1: Yeah.
0: And it's like three ingredients. I'm like, oh, this is bad.
1: Okay. And it's not overwhelmingly coconut tasting.
0: I've not made it myself. Okay, I've seen it online.
1: Anyway, well, next time, try it. And you're welcome.
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0: 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We know a lot of people listening to our show hunt. 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
14: Partly cloudy skies with fog at times early today, with highs around 79. Winds out of the southwest, 5 to 10 miles per hour. Mainly clear skies tonight. Lows dip down to about 55. Slight chance of rain tomorrow. Highs around 74. Partly cloudy Wednesday with the high of 78. 81 Thursday. That's the latest from the South Sound Weather Center. I'm meteorologist Shelley Lynn Blade. Right now, 56. K-A-Y-O.
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0: It's Justin Moore with Big D and Bubba. So up here we have Stella and Lefty joining us in the studio in a little bit.
1: What are you doing after work today, Bubba?
0: I'm doing that thing that you and I talked about a while back. Didn't you say Gunner did a float tank?
1: Yeah,
0: you go in that tank and it's full of... You did it too?
1: Yeah.
0: Oh, I thought you said it was Gunner. I didn't realize you did it.
1: Yeah, no, I did it.
0: Yeah, I'm going to do that today, man. They're running, right, so the little place was running a special.
1: Yeah, they do. I know. I get the text. Yeah.
0: They always run a special?
1: Yeah, pretty much. So which one are you doing? So they have the ones that's open, open
0: They asked me. They're like, do you want the open one? Which is basically, they told me, I don't know, but they said it's like a bathtub. A warm bathtub, and you sit in it, and you just float on this salt water.
1: Yeah, it's big. It's like a it's like a kiddie pool.
0: Oh,
1: or bigger.
0: Okay,
1: but yeah,
0: no, I'm doing. I asked him for the closed one. Dude, what?
1: All right. If you are at all claustrophobic, don't, because once you get in it, those who don't even know what it is, they put all this salt in water. So you're buoyant, you float no matter what, and it's complete isolation.
0: The air and the water are the same temperature, right?
1: Yes, everything is. Yes. You don't feel. You're totally deprived of any outside touch, noise, any of that.
0: No light.
1: I'm telling you,
0: sound.
1: I was in there. I was in there by, I don't know. You lose track of time. I'm guessing 10 minutes into it, I felt like someone was touching me. And there's no one in there. Like, I felt like someone was under me touching me. Like, in the water touching me.
0: What?
1: Yeah, I'm saying. It's great, man. If you kind of want to, you know,
0: how long focus. Did you stay in?
1: Mine was a 30-minute one.
0: I did a 90-minute one.
1: Ooh.
0: Because that was the special. It was 90 minutes. And I'm like, yeah, I want to do that. Yeah.
1: Are you going to put you can have music put in. They'll do, like, spa music or nothing. If you do nothing, you'll hear your heartbeat.
0: I think I would like that.
1: Okay.
0: I mean, the lady, when I was talking to her on the phone, she said, yeah, don't have a big weird meal. She said, because all you'll hear is your stomach gurgling the whole time.
1: Yep.
0: And I was like, yeah, I don't want that.
1: I'm going to take away from it.
0: Yeah, a little bit will take out. Oh, look, Bubba's getting into the float tank.
1: This is when we recorded Bubba's stomach one morning. It's so gross.
0: We put a microphone on my stomach.
1: It's like a horror movie. Hey, man, have fun today. You're going to have a blast.
2: Big D and Bubba.
0: Hey, it's Big D and Bubba. We know a lot of people listening to our show hunt. 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
4: U.S. and Iran appear to be continuing a temporary hiatus to hostilities with no new military strikes reported overnight. U.S. diplomats sought to give peace talks some space on Friday, bringing a halt to 2 weeks of military strikes. The president will be in the Detroit area today, where he's expected to deliver remarks about the state of the American auto industry. On Tuesday, Trump will welcome Israeli Prime Minister Benjamin Netanyahu to the White House. Tuesday's meeting will mark the first face-to-face talks between the two leaders since the Iran conflict began in late February. Washington State Governor Bob Ferguson says his prayers are with the families of the victims after 3 people were killed and 4 others injured in a shooting at a Seattle food festival.
5: Any shooting like this is senseless. I think it's magnified for an event like this. And so all of us, our hearts go out to everybody who's impacted by this. I can't imagine being the parent of a 2-year-old toddler, for example, who's injured in a shooting like this.
4: It happened Sunday night near the city's iconic Space Needle. 2 people died at the scene. A 3rd died at a hospital. A 2-year-old child is among those hospitalized for injuries. A federal judge is ordering the FDA to review restrictions on a drug used to terminate early pregnancies. More from Tammy Trujillo.
6: 3 states filed a lawsuit in 2023 after the agency put restrictions on the drug mifepristone. Last week's ruling says the FDA's actions were unlawful and says a more thorough review must be done. A federal judge in Hawaii issued a similar ruling in October, calling the restrictions arbitrary.
4: And millions of Americans are still dealing with extreme heat today. Another heat dome has settled over the central U.S., driving temperatures up into triple digits from Kansas to North Dakota and from Colorado to Minnesota. I'm Michael Kastner.
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16: Partly cloudy skies with fog at times early today, with highs around 79. Winds out of the southwest, 5 to 10 miles per hour. Mainly clear skies tonight. Lows dip down to about 55. Slight chance of rain tomorrow, highs around 74. Partly cloudy Wednesday, with the high of 78. 81 Thursday. That's the latest from the South Sound Weather Center. I'm meteorologist Shelley Lynn Blade. Right now, 56.
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Thank you, Tanya, and thank you for being part of our family here. 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

0: He was on the show with us on Friday. That is Brantley Gilbert and Bottoms Up. And coming up in the studio in a little bit, about 20 minutes from right now, Stella Lefty is going to be joining us.
1: So if you're looking to lose weight, but you don't want any of the painful weekly injections, well, try Lean. You know, Bubba's lost so much weight, over 60 pounds, with the help of a diet and exercise and supplement with Lean. It is not for the casual dieter, though, right?
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1: Okay, so Carson and Garrett are discussing the differences between Coke Zero and Diet Coke. What is the
2: Carson recently got me into Coke Zero. And
1: got you into it.
0: I like Coke Zero. I like all the zeros.
2: I'm trying to cut back, man.
3: You love it, little boy. Just one taste.
0: Coke Zero.
2: But this has zero sugar and zero calories.
3: Mm-hmm.
2: So what's the difference between this and Diet Coke? What is this not have?
4: Diet Coke also has zero sugar and zero calories. The difference is the flavor profile, if I could spit that out. 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My understanding is Coke Zero tastes more like regular Coke.
0: It does.
4: Okay, all I know is that if somebody accidentally serves me a regular Coke, I make that bleh face, and I'm like, excuse me, this is not Diet Coke.
0: Why? Because it's too sweet?
4: It's too sugary, and I've been drinking Diet Coke since I was 4. So it's not about the no calories. I love the taste of it, and it is my only vice left. This is it, guys. This is all I have.
1: Okay, I found it. So, both drinks use aspartame. Coke Zero adds acylbifumbutyrate of potassium.
4: Ace-K.
1: Ace-K. How do you know that? To more closely mimic the taste of regular full sugar Coke.
4: Yeah.
1: Diet Coke relies on aspartame as its primary sweetener combined with some other flavorings. So,
0: which
1: yeah, Coke Zero
0: takes... Which one is healthier? That's kind of the...
2: Yeah, is that Ace-K bad for you?
4: It says potassium. That's good. That's like a banana, right? I think you're doing fine.
1: We just said, is acylbifumbutyrate potassium okay for us? probably.
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0: 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We know a lot of people listening to our show hunt. 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
20: Partly cloudy skies with fog at times early today, with highs around 79. Winds out of the southwest, 5 to 10 miles per hour. Mainly clear skies tonight. Lows dip down to about 55. Slight chance of rain tomorrow. Highs around 74. Partly cloudy Wednesday with the high of 78. 81 Thursday. That's the latest from the South Sound Weather Center. I'm meteorologist Shelley Lynn Blade. Right now, 56.
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1: Stella Lefty is joining us. Of course, you know the song Boston, and the EP is called is going on over there?
2: We're talking about which movie she does cry at, because Stella has revealed she does not cry at Field of Dreams, and D thinks you might not be human.
1: Oh yeah, absolutely.
2: Marley and Me. Is that the one?
1: The dog. Yeah,
3: any
1: dog
3: movie. Honestly, the thing is, Field of Dreams makes me incredibly emotional. And I'm sure I used to cry, but I've seen it so many times that I don't cry anymore watching it.
1: I get that, yep.
3: Like, I truly watch that movie all the time.
1: Yeah.
3: But any movie where a dog dies or something happens to, like, that is just, I'm a puddle.
0: You do know about doesthedogdie.com?
3: No.
0: It's a website that you can go and enter any movie.
2: Or a TV show.
3: To see if the dog dies.
2: Yeah, and it'll tell you the scene.
3: That's incredible.
2: It'll tell you where you can skip. Because I use it a lot, because a lot of horror movies stuff will kill off a dog.
0: This is where you go to get your popcorn. You know, if you know this is coming up. You know,
3: all right, I like that.
0: The 53rd minute, you need to step out. Because you don't want to see that.
3: Can't see it.
1: No. Hey, do you also know about the website? Hey, Carson, what's the one with the set list?
2: Oh, setlist.fm.
1: Do you know what that is?
3: Where they show you the set list of like a show?
1: Of any show that you're going to go to.
3: No, I don't know. And I think I've heard of that maybe.
2: Yeah, because I Google a set list for every show to find out where I can go get beer. So
3: you're like, what songs do I not want to hear?
2: It's a ballad. It's going to slow down.
3: I'm looking at you.
0: Whenever you played the Academy in Dublin, you started with Thinking About You, Why Wouldn't We, Good at Leaving, Right Kind of Wrong, Kiss Me, Seneca, goes on and on and on. It's got your entire set list, and you closed that night with Boston.
3: I did, in fact.
1: Yeah, yeah,
3: I did.
1: And it says right here, your cell number is
3: my social security number's on there.
1: Do you know what your social security number is?
3: No.
0: Really?
3: I know where I can find it. But it's
1: okay.
3: It's in like a text on my phone. So I guess if someone steals my phone, they can get my social security.
1: Do you even know what the last four digits of your social are?
3: No.
1: Oh, wow.
3: Wow. What are yours?
1: You really don't know your whole social security.
3: The thing is, anytime I've ever needed it, like, I go into my phone and I look for it.
1: Okay.
3: That's like, I can always access it.
0: I'm like that with my license plate. Like, I've got a picture of my license plate, so I go.
3: You can always go in and
0: you just search license plate,
2: and
0: that's why
2: I got a personalized plate, because it was so much easier for me to remember
3: I
2: had to park.
3: Right, because you pick your.
1: Yeah. All right. Anything else that you want us to talk about?
3: Besides my social security number?
1: Or that?
3: I want to know your social security number.
0: It has an 8 in it.
1: It has an 8, and that's all I can tell you. New music, you're touring, you're doing all that stuff.
3: Oh, yes, I'm doing all that. I have an album coming out really soon, but I can't tell you when.
1: Okay, cool.
3: But that's really soon.
0: Do you know when?
1: This is a great conversation.
3: I do know when. Yeah. Okay. Yes.
1: Cool. That was fun. I like that. Just kind of tease and go, yeah, I got some stuff, but I can't buy. You can check out Stella Lefty. She has two TikTok accounts, is what we found. One is Stella Lefty, one is Stella Lefty Covers. On the covers one is the one where she does all the things that are I don't know, not as professional, maybe.
3: Yeah, they're more loosey-goosey. It's loose.
0: All right. And when are you going to Australia?
3: In October.
0: Okay. Mm-hmm. So if you happen to find yourself in October in Australia, Stella will be there.
3: Come hang. If you happen to be in Australia.
1: Sure. Absolutely.
0: As one does.
1: All right. Next time we see you, I expect you to memorize your Social Security.
3: Okay. I'll tell you what it is after this.
0: Okay. Don't forget the Philadelphia cream cheese.
3: I'll bring that for
0: cheesecake,
3: you.
0: Cheesecake. No-bake cheesecake.
1: Oh, was that a conversation you all had in the green room?
0: Yeah.
1: I'm sure you came here.
3: Yes, and I was like, are you from Philadelphia? And he's like, no, I just know about food.
1: The one and only Stella Lefty. Yay!
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0: Hey, it's Big D and Bubba. We know a lot of people listening to our show hunt. 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
4: There were no new military strikes reported overnight as the temporary pause in fighting between the U.S. and Iran appears to be holding. U.S. diplomats say they're giving peace efforts some space after 2 weeks of military action came to a halt on Friday. Three people are dead, four others are injured following a shooting at the Bite of Seattle Food Festival at the Seattle Center near the Space Needle. More from Monica Nelson.
5: The shooting happened around 6 o'clock last night outside the Seattle Center Armory near the International Fountain. The Seattle Police Department says it appears two people were shooting at each other after some sort of argument. Cops have arrested one suspect and are still searching for the second, who they describe as a young person. Two people died at the scene, a third died at the hospital. A two-year-old child's among those hospitalized for injuries. Thousands of people were gathered at the Seattle Center for the annual food festival when the shooting happened.
4: President Trump will be in the Detroit area today. More from Gabe Gutierrez.
6: With less than 100 days until the crucial midterm elections, President Trump is preparing to head to battleground Michigan today to tout the economy, despite rising gas prices and uncertainty over the Iran war.
4: Trump will speak at the GM Milford Proving Ground. Trump is expected to talk about the state of the American auto industry. According to his official schedule, the president is also expected to watch a drag race and vehicle demonstration. Israeli Prime Minister Benjamin Netanyahu says he intends to attend the UN General Assembly in New York. Netanyahu made the comment on Fox Sunday Morning Futures as New York City Mayor Zoran Mamdani had floated the idea of arresting him.
7: I've appeared just about every year, not every year, but almost every year in my prime ministership, unless there are security conditions. But barring that, and I don't expect that to be the case this time, yes, I do intend to come to New York.
4: The Israeli prime minister says Mamdani based his claims on bogus criminal charges. I'm Michael Kastner.
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18: Partly cloudy skies with fog at times early today, with highs around 79. Winds out of the southwest, 5 to 10 miles per hour. Mainly clear skies tonight. Lows dip down to about 55. Slight chance of rain tomorrow, highs around 74. Partly cloudy Wednesday, with the high of 78. 81 Thursday. That's the latest from the South Sound Weather Center. I'm meteorologist Shelley Lynn Blade. Currently 59.
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0: All right, this is a kids animal jokes edition.
1: Okay.
0: Lucas, who's 8, says, what do you call a moose with no name? Anonymous.
1: Bailey, 11 years old, says, what kind of shoes do frogs wear? Open-toed.
0: Solid. That's good. Dalton, who's 9, says, what do you call a herd of sheep falling down a hill? A lamb slide.
1: And 10-year-old Whitney says, what do you call birds that stick together? Velcros.
0: Good job, guys. Get a good tweet. Tag us at Big D and Bubba.
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19: Partly cloudy skies with fog at times early today, with highs around 79. Winds out of the southwest, 5 to 10 miles per hour. Mainly clear skies tonight. Lows dip down to about 55. Slight chance of rain tomorrow. Highs around 74. Partly cloudy Wednesday with the high of 78. 81 Thursday. That's the latest from the South Sound Weather Center. I'm meteorologist Shelley Lynn Blade. Currently 59.
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0: Bailey Zimmerman Chevy Silverado with Big D and Bubba. I'm gonna need some whiskey
1: glasses. I haven't seen the Morgan Wallen carnage of his ankle yet. I saw him twist his ankle leaving stage this weekend, but
0: it's bad.
1: I saw he fell, and then I saw another one where he was like backstage, and he was on the ground like rolling around in pain, and then got up and walked off on it, which is probably not smart.
0: But it looks bad. Like, there's a screenshot. If you go to Morgan's Instagram, you'll see the screenshot of his ankle at this crazy. It looks like an L.
1: Nah, I'm good.
0: It looks like his ankle is going inwards at an L.
1: Nah, I can't. I just can't do that.
0: Yeah, man. I don't know how he didn't break something, too.
1: It feels like it's better sometimes to break it than...
0: Yeah, because the break is only a couple weeks, and then you're back, back to normal.
1: Yeah, this is going to be a month or two.
0: This stinks, man. Also, did you see Bunny bought her a Rolls?
1: A Rolls Royce?
0: Yeah, Jelly's Bunny. Well, yeah. Jelly's ex-Bunny went out and bought a Rolls, and said sometimes a girl needs to spoil herself, and she's there with the hugging the car and everything, and then her new boyfriend gets to drive it first. Oh, the drama. Yeah.
1: Wish I'd not heard you say it. You know how I love hearing all this talk about Jelly's divorce.
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0: 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We know a lot of people listening to our show hunt. 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
1: Hey, how's your summer going? 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
9: South Sound weather.
10: Partly cloudy skies with fog at times early
11: today,
10: with highs around 79. Winds out of the southwest, 5 to 10 miles per hour. Mainly clear skies tonight. Lows dip down to about 55. Slight chance of rain tomorrow. Highs around 74. Partly cloudy Wednesday with the high of 78. 81 Thursday. That's the latest from the South Sound Weather Center. I'm meteorologist Shelley Lynn Blade. Right now, it's 63 degrees.
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screen door and he said, Lord, what you need, boys? 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

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I still see her pink bow and her brown hair. She's in the big city now, but she still calls

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4: On the PNW Ag Network, I'm Glenn Vaughn, and a proposed 50% tariff on many Canadian imports could have a major impact across the Pacific Northwest.
5: The Washington Council on International Trade says the new tariffs announced by the Trump administration would apply to many Canadian goods without the trade protections provided under USMCA. The organization says trade with Canada and Mexico supports about 560,000 jobs across Washington, Oregon, and Idaho, along with nearly $11 billion in annual exports to Canada. Officials warn the tariffs could increase costs for businesses and consumers while putting pressure on industries that rely on cross-border supply chains, including agriculture, dairy, Washington's wine industry, and others. The administration says the tariffs are scheduled to take effect in a month unless they're changed through negotiations. I'm Heather Roberts on the PNW Ag Network.
4: The Red Cross has issued another alert for donors this summer because of an emergency shortage of blood. Isabel Anderson with the Red Cross said summer is normally a slow time for blood donations because people go on vacation. There's no high school blood drives. She added certain blood types are always in high demand.
6: We have a serious need for platelets, type O blood and B negative blood specifically. But of course, we will take any blood. We are happy to take your donation as long as you're willing to come in.
4: Anderson says most people think blood lasts a long time after that donation.
6: We had a recent Red Cross survey that found that less than 1 in 5 respondents understood that blood cannot be stockpiled because it has a shortened shelf life.
4: Now, giving blood can take as little as 10 minutes if you're pre-registered on the Red Cross's app. You can also find a list of blood drives that are near you. Check out pnwag.net. We'll have more for you there. 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

0: Hey, how's your summer going? Did you do that one fun thing you promised yourself you were going to do? Tired of seeing all your friends' vacation pics on social media? Don't wake up the morning after Labor Day and wonder, hey, where the summer went? Maybe we can help. KO has tickets to Luke Bryan for Saturday, August 8th at White River Amphitheater. We'd love to reward you with a pair. 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
7: South Sound weather.
8: Sunshine mixed with clouds at times today. Daytime highs approaching 79. Southwesterly winds 5 to 10 miles per hour. Mainly clear skies tonight. Lows level off around 55. Slight chance for rain tomorrow. Daytime highs approaching 74. Cloudy skies expected. Sunshine mixed with clouds at times. Wednesday with daytime highs approaching 78. 80 Thursday. That's the latest from the South Sound Weather Center. I'm meteorologist Paul Trombley. Right now, 67.

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0: 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KO has tickets to Luke Bryan for Saturday, August 8th at White River Amphitheater. 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
8: South Sound weather.
9: Sunshine mixed with clouds at times today. Daytime highs approaching 79. Southwesterly winds 5 to 10 miles per hour. Mainly clear skies tonight. Lows level off around 55. Slight chance for rain tomorrow. Daytime highs approaching 74. Cloudy skies expected. Sunshine mixed with clouds at times. Wednesday with daytime highs approaching 78. 80 Thursday. That's the latest from the South Sound Weather Center. I'm meteorologist Paul Trombley. Right now, it's 73 degrees.
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0: Hey, how's your summer going? 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
8: South Sound weather.
9: Sunshine mixed with clouds at times this afternoon. Daytime highs approaching 79. Southwest winds 8 to 15 miles per hour. Lows dip down to about 55. Tonight, mainly clear skies. Slight chance for rain tomorrow. High temperatures reach up to 74. Cloudy skies expected. Sunshine mixed with clouds at times. Wednesday, with daytime highs approaching 78. 80 Thursday. That's the latest from the South Sound Weather Center. I'm meteorologist Paul Trombley. Right now, 75.

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0: Hey, how's your summer going? Did you do that one fun thing you promised yourself you were gonna do? Tired of seeing all your friends' vacation pics on social media? Don't wake up the morning after Labor Day and wonder, hey, where the summer went? Maybe we can help. KO has tickets to Luke Bryan for Saturday, August 8th at White River Amphitheater. We'd love to reward you with a pair. 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
8: South Sound weather.
9: Sunshine mixed with clouds at times this afternoon. Daytime highs approaching 79. Winds out of the west, 8 to 15 miles per hour. Lows dip down to about 54. Tonight, mainly clear skies. Cloudy skies with a few peaks of sun tomorrow. Slight chance of rain. High temperatures reach up to 74. Sunshine mixed with clouds at times. Wednesday, daytime highs approaching 79. 80 Thursday. That's the latest from the South Sound Weather Center. I'm meteorologist Paul Trombley. Right now, 76.

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0: Hey, how's your summer going? Did you do that one fun thing you promised yourself you were gonna do? Tired of seeing all your friends' vacation pics on social media? 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
7: South Sound weather.
8: Sunshine mixed with clouds at times this afternoon. With daytime highs approaching 79. West winds 8 to 15 miles per hour. Mainly clear skies. Tonight, lows level off around 54. Slight chance for rain tomorrow. Highs level off around 74. Mainly cloudy skies expected. A blend of clouds and sun Wednesday with a high of 79. 80 Thursday. That's the latest from the South Sound Weather Center. I'm meteorologist Laura Lockwood. Right now, 80.

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0: Hey, how's your summer going? 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
3: South Sound weather. A blend of clouds and sun this afternoon, with daytime highs approaching 80. West winds 8 to 15 miles per hour. Mainly clear skies tonight. Lows level off around 54. Slight chance of rain tomorrow. High temperatures reach up to 74. Cloudy skies with a few peaks of sun. A blend of clouds and sun Wednesday with daytime highs approaching 79. 80 Thursday. That's the latest from the South Sound Weather Center. I'm meteorologist Laura Lockwood. Right now, it's 76 degrees.
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0: Hey, how's your summer going? 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
8: South Sound weather.
9: Sunshine mixed with clouds at times this afternoon. With daytime highs approaching 79. Westerly winds 8 to 15 miles per hour. Mainly clear tonight, lows around 54. Mainly cloudy skies tomorrow, slight chance for rain. High temperatures reach up to 74. A blend of clouds and sun Wednesday, with daytime highs approaching 79. 80 Thursday. That's the latest from the South Sound Weather Center. I'm meteorologist Laura Lockwood. Right now, 80. K-A-

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